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Yeah, let's do that.

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We still have our 104 days of summer. San Antonio's numero uno para hits, 104.5 Latino hits. You know this. All summer long, we're getting you into the coolest shows, theme park tickets. We have your chance at a ton of money. Another one of those coming up at 8 o'clock. But let me go ahead and get you hooked up with tickets to see Don Omar el 22 de octubre at the Frostbank Center. Yes, we are getting you in. It's going to be a ton of fun. And if you open up 104.5latinohits.com right now, you'll see that picture. 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

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If there's something I could play for you, DM us on IG, 104.5 Latino_hits right now. Yandel y Faith.

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1: Dios nos hizo guapos, pero pobres. ¿O cómo es? 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Bueno, you know what I'm trying to say at 104.5 Latino Hits. Qué hueva. I'm going to work. I love what I do. But a girl wants to be a millionaire.

Mike Towers. We got Blessed, Farruko, Manuel Turizo, Eladio Carrión, Floyd Menor, Gracie, and more. 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It's going to be an incredible time. You want to go on vacation before it's too cold?

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everything you need this summer. And don't even think about missing this. We're shutting it down with the biggest concert to hit the Alamo City. Carol G at the Alamo Dome. Yeah, you could be there for free.

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Imagine seeing him live in Miami. It is 104.5 Latino Hits. We have our iHeartRadio Fiesta Latina el 17 de octubre. You're a Libra. 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You better start planning that trip. 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Yeah.

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Like when we first got this song, Bad Bunny's Calladita, it is 104.5 Latino Hit San Antonio's número uno para hits. Quisiera regresar el tiempo. Could you imagine going back to the time when we first listened to this song?

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2: Oh my God.
0: No, no, because she's a doctor. 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
0: That sounds bad, too. 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

76 cents in your car. I know you got some guaras tirado por ahí. Because Whataburger is going to be having 76 cent deals all August. Cada miércoles. Did it say it's 104.5 Latino hits? If you grab something, grab me

0: listen, a lot of us, we're living our own life and we're focused on what we got going down. So depending on your age group, you don't really know what is hot anymore. And so, Nicasio, being that you're out and about and you still DJ, what's that hot-ish?
1: So for one artist, I feel like his name is Low Shimmy.
0: Low Shimmy.
1: When your bad grade is hard to have a bad night. When you're out of black. When your bad grade is hard to have a bad night. Got 200 on the desert, live a fast life. Our friend Mikey here, right when I was playing it, he's like, yeah, I know that
0: because
1: one.
0: Because here's the thing, Mikey likes to date young, so if he hears that the young like it, he's just like, oh, that's my shit too, baby.
2: Yeah, he was bumping Baby Shark.
1: I'm just trying to figure out, you know.
0: Oh, my God, that's a little out the age bracket. I hope not.
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0: Now listen, a lot of us, we're living our own life and we're focused on what we got going down. So depending on your age group, you don't really know what is hot anymore. And so, Nicasio, being that you're out and about and you still DJ, what's that hot-ish?
1: So for one artist, I feel like his name is Low Shimmy.
0: Low Shimmy.
2: When your bad writers try to have a bad night, now we out of bag. When your bad writers try to have a bad night, got 200 on the desert, live a fast life.
1: Our friend Mikey here, right when I was playing it, he's like, yeah, I know that
0: because
1: one.
0: Here's the thing,
1: I know
0: Mikey likes to date young, so if he hears that the young like it, he's just like, oh, that's my shit too, baby.
3: Yeah, he was bumping Baby Shark.
1: I'm just trying to figure out Tino.
0: Oh, my God, that's a little out the age bracket. I hope not.
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Well, actually, 3 minutes and 10 seconds. Omar Courts did his big one with this one. 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

everything you need this summer. And don't even think about missing this. We're shutting it down with the biggest concert to hit the Alamo City. Carol G at the Alamo Dome. Yeah, you could be there. 4-5.

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What would you do with an extra $1,000? 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

It's in Davis Law Firm turning up the cool with the 104 days of summer. 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
3: 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I wasn't ready for that one.
4: Yeah, what's up, man? Brand new day, baby. We're up in this thing. Tino, Serena, hello. Matt, and Nicasio.
5: Yes, sir.
4: Who just went to go check out Grupo Frontera.
5: Oh, yeah.
4: And they, I heard, killed it. I'm so mad that I missed the show. But that was not the highlight of the night. Nicasio had a negative highlight.
5: Something
4: so damn gross happened behind him. He'll share it with you next. We're talking your worst concert experience. Coming up on Tino, Cochino Radio.
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0: 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Thank you so much for waking up with us this morning on San Antonio's numero uno para hits.
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0: So we're talking the grossest concert experience that you've ever had. All inspired by our co-host Nicasio, who just went to go check out Grupo Frontera.
2: Oh, yeah, it was a great show.
0: I'm sure it was. I'm sad I wasn't able to go. But I'm glad I was not in your section. tell everybody what happened.
2: Bro, so the concert had just started, right? One song in. Oh, it was, you already know how that goes. Crowd goes crazy. Dude, I started to smell vomit.
1: Ew.
2: And I'm like, what is that? Because I'm like, and where's that coming from?
0: It's so bad because even when you just say the word smelled vomit, everyone has that smell coming to mind.
1: Yeah.
3: Especially if it's warm out.
1: You can smell it.
2: And then I saw like people like had their phones, like their lights and everything out. And I'm like, all right. So I turn around and sure enough, there's vomit all over the seat, mine and my girl's seat. And I'm standing up. Everyone's standing up.
1: Thank God.
2: And I saw the lady, and she was like, sorry, don't worry about it. Sorry. It just.
0: Her, don't worry about
2: it. Her friend was like, she's drunk. I'm so sorry. I'm like, you guys got to do something about this. So they finally had, like, you know, the workers come, and they had to, you know, low-key talk to them outside because they were drunk. They can't be there if they're drunk.
1: It just sucks because then it takes away your experience because you're, like, also, like, watching what's happening. Then you're also like, is my seat going to get clean?
2: Well, I got mad because I was like, the guy was too busy trying to get her to go out there so they can talk to her. I was like, hey, man, send someone to clean this up. Like,
3: they should have put you in a better seat or something.
2: I mean, the cleaning lady came out. She put, like, the coffee grounds. Like,
0: I've always seen oatmeal. I didn't know they did coffee grounds.
3: And that's kitty litter.
2: It like clunked up, and then it was sweet to easy.
1: Ew. But
2: it was just disgusting because it still lingered.
0: The fact people get so drunk before the show is crazy to me.
1: And like, I missed the whole show.
0: Yeah, like my thing is, once you get there, that's when the drinking should start. All this pregame stuff.
3: Yeah, it's too expensive. You got to load up before. You got to pregame.
0: But then this happens.
1: Well, but I feel like that probably happened because they pregamed, and then they probably drank more at the show.
2: This lady was in her 60s, probably late 50s.
3: Well, knowing where Nicasio, how cheap he is, it was probably so high up that the altitude got to her.
0: She had some drinks
3: out there. She threw up. So
0: he was watching with binoculars on the roof.
3: Exactly.
0: Dude, I had an outside concert experience, like a festival vibe. I'll share it with you next. I want to say I haven't been to an outside show since.
2: Dang.
4: 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Todo el verano, we're hooking you up with theme park tickets because your backyard kiddie pool ain't cutting it. 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

0: everything you need this summer. And don't even think about missing this. We're shutting it down with the biggest concert to hit the Alamo City. Carol.
1: Bobby.
0: G. At the Alamo Dome. Yeah, you could be there for free. So listen up. All day.

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0: Worst concert experience you've ever had. Inspired by Nicasio, who just went to go check out Grupo Frontera. You said it's a great show.
2: Oh, that's good.
0: So jealous.
2: That's good.
0: They've been killing it. Shout out to them. They posted, I've had four different people tell me that they can get me an interview scheduled, and none of them have made it happen.
2: Oh, yeah.
0: So, that's really cool.
2: Yeah.
0: I went to see Kanye West in Tempe, Arizona.
2: Oh, I remember
0: that.
2: This
0: was years ago. It was this outdoor festival.
1: Mm-hmm.
0: It was one of the first times I ever decided, yeah, I'm going to go to an outdoor festival because I'm a big Kanye fan.
1: Yeah.
0: So I was out there, man, I want to say I got there about 2:30 p.m. Again,
2: damn.
0: Arizona, sun's boiling.
2: Jeez.
0: But whatever, it's Kanye. I'm excited, man. Show's supposed to start, I think, at 5. So we're there early.
2: Oh, my God.
0: Bro, Kanye, first of all, did not go on until, I think, 10:30 p.m.
2: Oh, my God.
0: He's five and a half hours out there all day. Just, I'm red as a lobster.
1: Uh-huh.
0: And it's packed. Shoulder to shoulder, you can't move. So it's like, if you leave, there's no way you're coming back to where you were.
1: Yeah.
0: So it is what it is. Yeah. Out of nowhere, I hear, and, bro, I look to the right of me, and this man whipped it out and just starts peeing. And I look down, and I see his thing, and I see the stream, and little specks are getting on my shoe.
1: Oh, my God.
0: And so I'm moving. I'm like, bro! I didn't know what to say. That was the reaction. Bro! And he looked at me with the most serious face and said, I'm not moving.
1: Oh my gosh.
3: Dedication.
1: This also happened. It was at a Chris Brown show, though, and it was outside, and there was this huge storm, so, like, they evacuated some people and whatever, and I didn't personally see it, but I just heard, like, all the commotion. I can't remember if it was a girl or a guy that, like, called this man out, but they're like, what the F are you doing? And then, like, are you peeing right now? And then the guy's friend was like, oh, no, like, I'm sorry, like, I'll get him out here, because then I think guys are, like, wanting to fight him, because, I mean, they're
0: You can you can get in trouble for that, right? It's called public indecency, right?
2: Yeah, indecent exposure. Mm-hmm. Tino, when you looked down, was it big?
0: the pee stream was. Yes, the pee stream. That's what you're talking
2: about, right? Yeah, the
0: pee stream.
3: Not what he cares about.
2: Matt knows.
0: Coming up next, 63% of Americans are apparently living paycheck to paycheck.
1: Sheesh.
2: Oh, yeah, Matt.

0: It's San Antonio's número uno para hits.
1: 104.5 Latino hits.
0: This is kind of crazy, man. There's a new survey that just came out that's basically talking about the pressures that American households are facing in our current, you know, economic climate.
2: Yep. Yes. Mm-hmm.
0: The July 2026 survey found that 63% of Americans describe themselves as living paycheck to paycheck. Among these respondents, 90% reported having less than $500 remaining each month after covering their expenses. And the findings also show that 37% of Americans either break even or spend more than they actually earn each month. Financial hardship was especially common among lower income households, with 81% of people earning less than $50,000 annually reporting that they live paycheck to paycheck. And it makes sense. Everything is more expensive.
1: Yes, and I saw that this has happened within the last year, that where people are like, dang, like we weren't in the position like a year ago.
0: We were at Target last night and I saw, you know, the little packs of Pringles, you can get like a six pack.
2: Yeah. Mm-hmm.
0: The little ones that you like pop open for lunch or whatever.
1: Yeah.
0: Bro, $14.99 for a little six pack of Pringles.
1: Yeah, it's crazy. Because I had to buy snacks for my son now that he goes, you know, going back to school. And I think it was like Goldfish for like 10 packs. It was like $15. Oh, I'm like, this is crazy.
0: Beef jerky's $20.
3: Oh, no, jerky. I saw a bag for $35. It looked legit.
0: I don't understand. And we were talking about this off the air. I was asking Matt, I was like, do you think at any point it goes back down or this is just the new norm?
3: I think it's just the new norm.
1: Yeah, same.
3: But then, prices might soften a little, but it's never going to go back to what it was.
0: Okay, that's fine if that's the case. But then what happens? You have to make more in order to live correctly. But how do you make more? Like, I can't snap my fingers and pray that we have more that I can give everyone here. Like, how do you do that?
3: Second job?
1: I don't know. Yeah, we're trying to figure it out.
3: Because
1: we've definitely like noticed like we don't go out to eat as much anymore. Like we used to like go have like dinners. Like,
0: you can't. You're a family of four.
1: We're like, no, let's just stay home and like make something now.
3: Yes.
2: I think it feels normal to me.
3: What? Living paycheck to paycheck?
2: No, the prices.
0: Well, Nicasio, when you DJ all these arenas and stadiums that you do, your lifestyle is a little different from ours.
2: Hey, when I bet someone and I lose, I'll be like, yo, I was like, I'll get you when I get paid next week. They always laugh. They're like, yeah, right, pay up now.
3: And don't I'm like, you owe Tino a
0: He owes me a Chipotle lunch, yes. It's been about a month.
2: Yeah, but I'm just going to save it so I can eat with you.
0: But you'll still pay?
2: Yeah, of course.
0: Cap.
2: So I just want to be there.
0: Where are we going?
2: Figure that out later. The food part.
0: Special guest, Craig Conan. Now, he's a comedian that's killing it. I mean, thousands of followers. He's on the road everywhere. I feel like sometimes people, they know a face and they don't know the name. And I feel like Craig might be one of those, if you're not familiar. Because I told a lot of people, like, yo, I got Craig Conan on the show. And they're like, who? And then I showed him a picture. And they're like, oh, yeah. Because his videos are always going viral. Bro, his story is so damn motivational for anybody that's just, you've been at a low point and you're like, man, there's no way I'm going to get out of this. He's been in that low point, probably lower than you'll ever be. And he's become one of the most talked about comedians currently. But it's all about, you know, patience and consistency. And I'll share some advice that he has next. It was a great combo.

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2: Coming up next.
0: We're in the world of influencers, baby.
3: Yeah,
0: our listener Carlos has a daughter that wants to drop out of college to focus on becoming an influencer.
1: Let's not do that just yet.
3: That's fine. Try fine.
0: We'll read the DM that Carlos sent, and we'll talk all about it. Try and point him in the right direction. Just about how to, you know, discuss the situation with his daughter, man. Listener therapy coming up next. Tino Cochino Radio.

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0: We're in the world of influence, and our listener Carlos said that his daughter wants to drop out of college so she could focus on being an influencer.
2: Okay. No.
0: If you go to ASU, we talked about this. They have a class on it now.
3: Oh, dang.
0: Mm-hmm. Let's talk all about it, man. We're going to read the DM that Carlos sends, give our thoughts, talk to you, and get your thoughts. This is Listener Therapy on Tino Cochino Radio. What's the DM say?
1: My daughter is 19 and in college. She just told us she wants to drop out of school to pursue a career as a full-time influencer. My wife is very supportive of her decision and believes she should follow her passion. I want to support my daughter, but I also think it's important to have a backup plan and finish her degree. Every conversation we've had about it seems to turn into an argument, and I don't want this to drive a wedge between us. Is it reasonable to expect her to stay in school while working toward her dream? I want to be able to handle this without damaging our relationship.
0: Yeah, she should be able to stay in school and do this.
1: Yes.
0: It's easy. I mean, you're literally just documenting your life. And on top of that, is there really a passion behind this, or you just like the thought of it? Mm. Like, you just think that it looks cool? Because you're actually, like, where's the passion come from? What do you actually get from this other than attention? An influencer, if you're just influencing to influence and there's nothing else attached to it or behind it, you're not helping people or doing anything, it's low-key just narcissism. You're getting paid.
3: It's good money, potentially,
1: I was
3: going
1: to say, it is good money, but also, like how Tino was saying, like, you document your life, so I feel like there's so much that you could even take from, like, your college days, like, to help build your following. And then, I don't know, like, also explain to her, like, yes, like, there's good money in it, but it's not, like, a 9-to-5 where you might have vacation time. Like, if something happens and...
3: You're screwed.
1: Yeah.
3: No life insurance. Well,
0: and you have to be exciting and live life for people to want to follow you. Why should you influence anyone? What do you do that makes someone say, oh, I should watch that? Like, you don't just get to say I'm an influencer, be an influencer. You have to live some type of excitement.
2: Mm-hmm. And also, I feel like this is a phase. So she's gonna quit her job, or she's not gonna do her main job, and she's gonna focus on this.
0: And turn 30.
2: Yeah, and then, like, she realized that she only has two deals, and it's just like, what are we doing?
3: What if she ends up Mrs. Beast? Like, maybe. Something like that big.
2: But that's a
3: and
2: risk.
3: You tried to
1: I'm like, you can do that, but I think you can do it, like, still going to college.
0: Matt's saying all this, like, he's on her side, but I guarantee you, if his little daughter came home and said, hey, I'm not going to school to be an influencer, they would chain her up.
3: If I saw in her eyes how passionate she was, and this is something she really, really loves and wants to do, then I'd be on my daughter's
0: There's
3: side.
0: An old R&B song from this group named Profile.
2: Oh, yeah, I remember
0: and
2: Profile.
0: Matt should be in the video for that. Mm. The words say, you're a liar.
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1: 104.5 Latino hits.
0: All right, so our listener Carlos reached out because his daughter wants to drop out of college to focus on becoming an influencer.
2: Oh, my.
0: She's 19, and here's the thing. The wife, right, the mom, she's super supportive of it. Like, look, baby, do whatever you want. There's a ton of money in it. You can do it. I believe in you. And that's a win. But Carlos is like, listen, you got to get a backup job, or you got to do something. Like, you can't just put all your eggs in the influencer basket.
1: Yeah.
0: So I want to see what your thoughts are on it. Nanya, you agree with her dad, correct?
3: I think dad is, I wouldn't say completely right, but I think he's right because the day and age that we live in, I feel like you should always have a backup plan. I feel like he should definitely encourage his daughter to follow her dreams and everything. And social media is really big. Influence.

0: influencers make a lot of money, but she should definitely have a backup plan, because just because everybody wants to be an influencer doesn't mean everybody can be.
1: I mean, it's the same thing for like when people back, I feel like you don't hear a ton of people say they want to be actors anymore, but like back in the day when someone wanted to be an actor, they moved to Hollywood and they would do everything they could during the day, like, you know, wait tables or yeah. do whatever, yeah, valet, they would do whatever they could to get by, but then also chase the dream. It's like, that's still the same thing now. You can have these dreams and want to do it all, but you still have to have, like you said, a backup plan.
0: Right. You got to, you in order to support the dream, you got to hustle. You got to hustle and have the dream.
1: Exactly. Mm-hmm. What do you do for a hustle? What's your thing?
0: So I am a caregiver, single mom, just taking on the world. And I am going to school. I'm in college to be a social worker. You know, gotta hustle until I can get the degree and get the dream job.
1: You're a giver. Where does that come from, you think?
0: For me, that's just how I grew up. I have twin boys that have autism, and I have a brother that has Down syndrome and autism. So I'm a caregiver. I've been a caregiver all my life. I'm the oldest of four kids. That's just what I do.
1: You are very impressive, Ananya. Yeah. I really appreciate you listening and sharing mm-hmm. your thoughts today.
0: Yep, definitely. Thank you.
1: Of course. So coming up next, we got that chisme, celebrity gossip. Mm-hmm. We're spilling tea time. And today we're talking about the fact that the entire Kardashian family finally got a restraining order on some guy that's been stalking all of them. But I guess specifically Kylie, right?
2: Mm-hmm.
3: Nicasio? We'll
1: break it all down for you. Next.
3: I wish. Yeah.

0: Eastside. Good morning, baby. Thank you so much for having us locked in.
1: It's 104.5 Latino Hits.
0: So I guess the Kardashian family has had a stalker. The fact it's not just one person, right? The whole family is getting stalked. Yeah. It's kind of crazy. They got a restraining order on this person. We'll talk all about it, man. Celebrity gossip tea time. It's Tino Cochino Radio. Woo. Serena, tell us all about it, please.
1: So according to court documents, the order protects Kris Jenner, Kim, Courtney, Chloe, Rob, Kendall, and Kylie. And the man was identified as Kyle Roberts DeWick from Colorado. He has to stay at least 100 yards away from the entire family and isn't allowed to contact them in any way, not in person, by phone, online, or even through mail. And Kris says that the family first became aware of him back in 2021 when security noticed that he kept showing up near Kylie's home. And he believed that somehow Kylie encouraged him to go and like propose to Kylie and like, I don't know, like this just weird stuff. And then after that, I guess he also started contacting real estate agents to tour homes near the properties of the Kardashian family. So it's just been like, you know, a scary situation, and they've already had this restraining order, but now it's just been extended for 3 years because he also has a violent, you know, criminal history.
0: Interesting is that you mentioned everyone has protection except for Caitlyn.
2: What if it's her?
0: She's
2: a stalker
0: trying to get back in the family. Please, I just want to be back. That was my Bruce.
2: That's pretty good.
0: Yeah. All right, listen. There's a mom going viral for her take on kids doing homework. You know, school's starting to kick back in everywhere. Yeah. Let's talk about it, see if you agree or disagree. Next.

0: Leon Bally, what up, baby? Listen, we just want to say thank you so much for tuning in and turning up to San Antonio's numero uno para hits.
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0: For all my parents out there, I want to see what you think about this. There's a mom sparking debate after accusing teachers of relying on homework to do their jobs.
2: She said,
0: my kids don't and they never will. Let's talk all about it, man. It's Tino Cochino Radio. There's audio. Play it.
3: It's that time of the year again when I make that video where I let everybody know that my children do not do homework and they're never going to do homework. Just think they run and they don't. I'm the parent, not them. My kids will never do homework. They're not going to go sit at school all day for 8 hours, come home and do homework. If you want to fail them because of it, fail them because of it. And then you're the reason why they won't graduate. My 12-year-old has never done homework. My 10-year-old has never done homework. And my 6-year-old has never done homework. But never going to do homework. And that's just that. And teachers can get over themselves. You teach them for 8 hours a day. If that's not enough time, like, I don't know what else to tell you. You guys always have an issue with it. And we always make it this big deal. And you always call me in for parent-teacher conferences that I don't attend because I don't care. Like, literally, your job is to teach them at school. I'm not teaching them at home. Otherwise, I would be a homeschool teacher.
0: Serena, what are your thoughts on this?
2: I want to hear this.
1: So the school that my son goes to, they don't give out homework because they also feel like, you know, like the kids are there for 8 hours a day. And then when do they have time between school and like everything? However, like this year, my son, I was told by his teachers last year that he probably needs to be challenged more. So he probably has like 10 minutes of homework every day now. But if it's a requirement, like I'm going to make sure like my kid's understanding the schoolwork. And then how she said she doesn't go to parent-teacher conferences, like that's a little crazy to me because I want to know like what is happening with my child.
0: What is wrong with challenging the kids? Why can't they have a little homework? It teaches them responsibility.
4: A lot of schools are going away from assigning homework at all because just like Serena was saying, it stresses out the kids. There's no decompression time.
0: But what I'm saying is, why are we treating them like they're these little workers that are just all day, just all they're doing is learning? Like, it's not like they're out there doing construction or they're out there doing anything. These are their formative years. Aren't you supposed to learn and teach them? That's why.
4: Yeah, but I think eight hours is enough. They need some time to decompress and be kids.
0: But right, so tiny little massages. And,
1: well, yeah. I think because like there's studies showing that like that's why a lot of people are going to homeschooling because you don't need the 8 hours, I guess, a day to learn.
5: I don't know. I remember when I was in school, I was doing homework, and it was like it was a lot too. And it was like, okay, but I still understood it. So when I went back to class, I knew what I was doing.
4: Nicasio, I did homework.
5: We all did homework. Why are we softening up for the kids?
0: I agree with you. Bro, I was 15 years old. I know this isn't everyone's story, but I was 15 years old. I would wake up. I would have breakfast. I would go to school. I would do school tired because by the time I'd get out of school at 3 o'clock, I would go home. I would do my homework between 3 and 6. Then I'd go to the radio station and clock in. And then I would work from 7 o'clock until 11 p.m. at 15, bro. And my point is, though, it turned into something. You learn this structure and you put your, like, why are we're softening these kids.
4: They're making them little studies.
0: Making them little pillows.
4: It hurts their mental health.
5: Matt,
1: I just don't like that. Again, like I said, if it's a requirement, if my kid's school sent home homework, I would do the homework with my son.
0: That's my thing. I think, one, it's an opportunity for the parents to be together. Off of the phones, you're together. You're teaching them something. They feel like they learned something. Mm. You're now in the same boat with them. You kind of know what they're going through on their day-to-day. I feel like it's a win for everybody involved. I think the parents are lazy and they don't want to be a part of it because they had a long day. So they're just like, oh, if they don't have homework, then I don't have homework. Mm-hmm. So I just think everyone's a little lazy.
5: Mm. And soft.
4: Fair enough. You're entitled to your opinion, but you're all wrong.
5: Matt, did you have homework when you were small?
4: I did.
5: And look how you turned out. You have a college degree.
4: Stressed out. A ball of stress. Oh, my God. Ball of stress.
0: That's why he's still small.
4: Yeah. It's stunting my growth. I'm going to sue.
5: Oh, my God.
0: Matt's really mad. Matt literally looks like a male Karen. He has his arms crossed right now. Do, and he looks upset.
4: I'm sweating.
5: He turned out fine.
0: New episode of my Laugh and Love dating podcast just dropped. And we talked with Jermaine Dupri and Kehlani about love bombing. I'll share it with you next.

0: Yeah, Westside San Antonio. Thank you so much for waking up with us this morning on San Antonio's numero uno para hits.
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0: On this week's episode of my dating podcast, Laugh and Love, I'm reading some listener DMs. One listener basically reached out because she's sharing her story of how she dated this guy and they had kids together and everything, but just, she was dating him based on his potential.
2: Oh, damn.
0: And that he would always say, I'm going to do this or I'm going to do that and never do it. I'm going to be better. I'm not going to be as angry. And he never did anything. It was always just talk, words. And finally, she was like, I got to do what's right for me and my kids and go. And kind of how she dealt with that. So it's an interesting topic. I have another listener that reached out basically asking if he should tell his family that he got his girlfriend pregnant because he doesn't think that his wife is going to like it.
1: Well, yeah, he probably needs to come clean about that.
0: The side piece! So we talk about that. And then I share audio from a conversation I had with Jermaine Dupri and Kehlani when we were backstage talking about love bombing and just their perspective on whether it's a negative or a positive.
3: I mean, but you know, if you got it, it's you got it.
0: That's what Nelly told me. Nelly said it ain't tricking if you got it.
3: It ain't tricking if you got it. So if you got it and you can give it, give it.
0: Like Magic City.
3: They will remember you.
0: It's about making an impression.
3: Yeah, they will remember you. And somebody might spin the block.
4: I think the internet really runs with buzzwords that actually mean things, and then they use them for everything, and then we lose the plot of what the word actually means. So it's just a tough situation.
5: So I don't need to be too sad about it?
4: I mean, it's an actual psychological term. So if you're committing that on a psychological level, then yeah, but if you just buying gifts and being like, hey girl, I like you a lot.
5: Yeah, I just want to buy a watch.
4: I don't know. Okay, how early are you buying this watch?
5: What if I said a month?
4: I mean, hey, I might want a watch at a month, so am I reverse? Am I love bomb receiving? Am I love bombed? Did?
5: I feel like people only say love bombing is a negative when it's someone they don't like.
4: It's just really complicated. There's a lot of layers to this.
5: It's folded.
4: Yeah. Oh, hey. Whoa. He ate that.
5: It's like a bowl.
4: Yeah, he ate that. Wow.
0: The podcast is streaming now. I would love for you to check it out, man. Wherever you listen to your favorite podcast, and it's not long either, it's a quick 30 minutes. Just to kind of get you from point A to point B, just search for Tino Cochino. 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
0: We talked about it a few times on the show. Our producer, Matt, has a doctor for a wife.
3: Yeah.
1: Mm-hmm.
0: The thing is, I guess he's pimping out her services.
3: Yeah, I offer all my friends and acquaintances free doctoring for my wife, and my wife's getting sick of it.
4: As he should.
0: Yeah, I don't understand why she's getting sick of it. I mean, this is like a plug.
4: It's a perk.
0: Yeah. We'll talk about it next, man. Real Talk's coming up. Tino Cochino Radio. Hang out and judge Matt and his family with us.

0: She gave me a, like, you got to stop doing this kind of talk. And we have been arguing about it because since I met her, since we became serious, I kind of offer any of my friends or acquaintances, like, if they have a problem, I'd be like, oh, that's my wife. And then I force her to do, like, a free consultation or prescribe meds and, you know, and not charge my friend or acquaintance because I feel like that's the benefit of being married to or dating a doctor.
1: This is because of me, isn't it?
0: Well, you know, don't take offense to it. Wow.
1: This just happened. This just happened a week and a half ago. She tried to hit us. All I did was like, well, hey, I was like, yo, is there any way to get a prescription? Because these allergies are crazy and I really want to get this allergy medication. And I asked Matt, right? And because I don't know Matt's wife like that to reach out direct, I didn't feel like. So I asked Matt. And Matt's like, yeah, let me find out. And so Matt's like, oh, yeah, it should be all good. So I'm like, okay, cool. Then come to find out, it's $400.
2: Oh, my gosh.
1: For, like, a consultation.
0: Well, that's, like, a new patient. But so she can't legally...
1: I've known her for 10 years.
0: No, I know. She can't legally prescribe medication without an appointment, right? And so, like, I guess that's... You went into the portal, you did it, and then she's like, well, are we comping this or just... I was like, yeah, comp it. She's like, you got to stop doing this. I was like,
1: wow.
0: Oh, my God.
1: That's a little shady.
0: We do have some student loans.
1: Well, Matt, I'm going to be honest. I don't think you can bring her to the next Jamaica trip.
0: I know that's a perk, right?
1: You know, that's the thing. You get to come along because... Yeah. See, that's the people, bro. This world sucks, bro.
3: And well, also, if you're going to pay $400, you might as well go to a real doctor.
1: Oh, damn.
2: Oh, wow.
0: She's a real doctor, Nicasio, and I don't want to hear that from you because she's giving you free service, too.
1: It's
0: just shutting. She's shutting the door now, and I'm trying to keep that door open because I do.
2: Maybe
0: believe.
2: We've abused our.
0: Have you got stuff from her?
2: Well, she did an ultrasound for me.
1: Oh my God! Listen,
0: did she charge you?
1: We're the direct circle. Yeah. In fairness, we're Matt's contribution to the family.
0: Yes.
1: Financially, he makes his money here.
0: That's
1: so
0: exactly.
1: Why? And it's been a long time. It's not like we're newbies. So why would we be the outcast of this?
0: And I feel like if I had services, I could offer any of her friends. I would do it for. I don't know what I can offer, but like, you need some audio editing, I can do that for you.
2: Maybe it's because it also takes away from like a patient that would pay. So it's like.
0: I do agree with that, but then we try to schedule these freebies like outside of her normal
3: after hours. Yeah, so I do.
0: Yeah, or like if she has an open slot.
1: I'm gonna be honest. I'm glad we didn't do a Christmas party last year. I'm gonna be honest. So glad.
0: So you have my back on this.
1: I sure
0: yeah. Oh, okay, all right.
1: 1,000%. If I had whatever hookup and she needed something, like, yo, is there any way I can take us for something? Even if I could, this is me. But this again, this is what I've learned in life. You can't expect everyone else to act the way you to move the way you would. If Jess wanted tickets to something. And I couldn't get them. Just because it's your wife, I would buy them and give them to you guys.
0: And she normally...
1: Not anymore.
0: You guys know this about it. She is a very giving person, so this is outside of her...
1: It's interesting.
3: I mean, well, Tino, he already knew what he needed, so he just needed your wife to sign off on it.
0: Yeah, but nobody knows what they need to be prescribed. You need the doctor to tell you.
3: You know your body. You know what I mean?
1: If your partner has the ability to help a friend out in a situation, should they do that, or should the friend actually be more supportive and pay and not try and look for the hookup because they're so close to you? Like, how do you view this? What's the perspective on it?
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0: All right, so our producer Matt is in hot water with his wife because she's a doctor, and he basically keeps trying to tell family and friends, like, oh, you got a question? Oh, just call Jess. Oh, you need this? Oh, just call Jess. And she's like, bro, you're like messing with my business. But Nicasio and I were on the same page to where basically, like, we feel that's a perk. If I'm your friend and you have the hookup, why can't I get the hookup?
2: Yeah, fix me.
0: Autumn, what are your thoughts?
3: Personally, my husband does the same thing. And I just feel, as somebody that's worked so hard to get to where they are, you're losing out on money every time you give your service out for free, you know? And when you give it to one person, then here comes the next, and here comes the next. And it's like, how are we going to profit, you know? And I feel like family and friends always do that. Oh, you do this, so you can hook me up, you know? And it's like, sometimes it's hard because it's like, okay, well, now I just lost out on this much money, you know? So I definitely agree with her because my husband does the same thing.
0: What is he pimping out for you? What do you do?
3: So I do a bunch of stuff, but mainly the thing that I can do is like get hooked up to like go to places, you know? And so he's always like, oh, you should hit up my wife for tickets and this and that. And it gets overwhelming, you know, because I'm like, dude, like, why are you doing that?
0: Are you a ballet dancer? Because you just danced around that question.
2: I know.
0: Crazy.
2: I'm trying to figure out where you get these tickets. Yeah, I know.
0: Oh, power. So what's everybody watching, man? I just finished up my show, which I want to recommend to you, but now I need a new recommendation for myself. So we're talking what everybody's watching next on Tino Cochino Radio. Hang out.

0: Leon Valley, what up, baby? 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
0: I need some show recommendations or a movie or something, man, because I'm all out. Like, I've been, my like latest fix was The Hawk with Will Ferrell on Netflix. It's a limited series. It's 10 episodes, and it's a really easy watch because each episode is 30 minutes. Comedian Fortune Feimster's in it. Luke Wilson's in it.
2: That's in my hometown.
0: Molly Shannon. The cast is just crazy. And if you're a fan of Will Ferrell, you're going to love this. It is awesome. It's like if Talladega Nights and Blades of Glory had a baby.
3: Oh, my God.
0: Ooh. And it's so good. And listen, I'm not into golf. You don't even... It's the entire show is about golf.
3: Wow.
0: But you don't have to be into it like that. It's just the comedic acting is so funny. The actual story is really good. Mm. They're cussing in it. It's just funny to hear Will Ferrell cuss because I feel like he doesn't a lot.
3: And he's older.
0: They're all older, which is interesting. But, bro, he hasn't missed a beat. I mean, the writing, everything, it's such a good show. So if I could recommend anything, go watch The Hawk on Netflix. If you're just looking for something silly and funny, it's definitely... It's up there, man. It's good. Serena, what are you watching?
1: I feel like I've been catching up on stuff. So I just watched the drama with Zendaya and I can't think of his real name. Edward Cullen.
0: Robert Pattinson?
1: Yes.
3: Oh, my God.
1: And I don't know. It was okay. I wasn't... I guess if you could choose something else... I would choose something else.
2: That's a non-recommendation.
1: Yeah, don't watch it. Skip it. All right. And I know I mentioned this last time, but I Will Find You. Like, that show was so... good.
0: That's on Netflix, right?
1: Yes. I've seen so thumbnail. Good.
0: Mm-hmm. Nicasio, what are you watching?
3: 72 Hours with Kevin Hart.
0: You didn't like it?
3: I didn't finish it. I mean, I was probably like
2: that's a movie,
3: 40
2: right?
3: minutes yeah. in, but I don't know. I don't know.
0: I liked it. I think because I'm aging and there's so many things I hate about Gen Z that like it was so relatable to me because Kevin Hart does a great job of playing this like dude that's just super not in the now.
1: Uh-huh. Right.
0: And the kids did a really good job. Marcelo Hernandez and Cam Patterson. They killed it.
3: Funny.
0: I think it's a good movie. I think it's still number one on Netflix, so you can watch it. Matt, what are you into right now?
2: We've been watching The Umbrella Academy on Netflix. It's a show about all of a sudden these like 20-year-olds get pregnant for no reason, have a kid right away, like that same day. Right. And then there's like, it's weird that's like the setup. And there's like 8 kids around the world that were all born on the same day. This eccentric billionaire adopts them all and they all have these special powers and they grow up to be like kind of superheroes.
1: You're always watching some type of sci-fi thing.
2: I like it. And it's a good family show. All the kids watch it.
3: It's
2: together,
3: a good family show.
2: Yeah, it is. Yeah. It's rated like TV 14.
0: Oh, that's cool. Awesome. Matt's at home promoting pregnancy.
3: Yeah, I know.
0: That's how you do it, Bella, in one day.
2: Yeah, but not, they don't. It's like the Immaculate Conception.
0: Oh, like me.
2: You know what I mean?
0: The Virgin Mary.
2: That's right.
0: All these Mexican manly names my family could have chose. And they were like, Virgin Mary. Yeah, that's our son. Guadalupe. All right. Body count. We've talked about this numerous times on the show. There's, I guess, somewhere in Brazil that you can go reset it for $1,000.
1: That's cash.
0: Rip off. Does it actually matter? Does body count actually matter? There is a therapist breaking down everything scientifically, and we'll share it with you next.

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3: 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I love your show.
4: 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Tia Cochino Radio.
0: All right, baby, the easiest game in the world happens right here and right now. We call it Are You Smarter Than Nicasio?
5: Yes,
0: if you're
5: sir.
0: Into pop culture, this is it. If you like trivia, this is it. You get a question. You get three multiple choice answers. All you got to do is pick the right one. So listen up. This is your question today.
5: What does a T in T-Pain stand for? Is it A, Tallahassee, B, Turtle, or C, Toot?
0: I have no idea, to be honest with you. He always says Teddy Pinderass down.
6: Oh yeah.
0: So I assumed it was Teddy, but that wasn't an option. So I'm very curious. We'll take it to the phones, and we're playing the game with Clinton next.

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0: All right, are you smarter than Ocasio's going down? Let me see. This is Clinton, right?
2: Yes, sir. How you doing today?
0: All good, brother. How are you?
2: I'm good, man. Can't complain.
0: Hell yeah, bro. Well, listen, we're going to do this game. You're going to be a winner. It's going to make the day even better, bro. It's so easy. Nicasio gives you a question, 3 multiple choice answers. You pick the right one, and that's that, okay?
2: All right, let's do it.
3: What does a TNT pain stand for? Is it A, Tallahassee, B, turtle, or C, toot?
2: It's Tallahassee, right?
3: Oh, my
0: Tallahassee
3: God.
0: Tallahassee pain! We're going to get you hooked up, man.
2: Love T-Pain.
0: Bro, T-Pain's a legend. I feel like people don't give him enough credit, man. He killed it.
3: Great performer.
2: They don't. He's such a good artist.
0: Let me see. Let me pass you to Matt real quick. He'll get your info, and then we'll be all good, okay?
2: All right, man. Thank you guys so much.
0: Thank you, bro. Coming up next, we're talking Pepsi. It's a brand new scented body wash.
3: Oh.
0: Yeah, wow. This is stupid. Next.
4: San Antonio. Yeah. What would you do with an extra $1,000? Imagine paying off that credit card after all the watch parties you went to, catching up on that cell phone bill, or finally knocking out those bills piling up like traffic on the 410. Now's your chance.

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1: I can work on my tone, yes.
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0: San Antonio's numero uno.

0: Nice.
1: Yeah, Westside San Antonio. Thank you so much for waking up with us this morning on San Antonio's numero uno para hits.
0: 104.5 Latino hits.
1: We're talking the other day about how America's just fat.
2: Yeah.
1: We just do everything to be fat. And that, like, this proves it. Glam Lights? I believe that's the company. They released a new Pepsi scented body wash and scrub product. This is crazy. Who wants to smell like Pepsi?
2: It does smell good.
0: It's crazy. But not for your body.
1: It's one thing after another. These brands have lost all credibility, and now they're just like, whatever. Let's just cater to whoever will buy it. Yeah. You saw KFC partner with Oreo. Now there's a chicken flavored Oreo.
2: Swear to God.
0: Yeah.
1: Yeah.
2: I'd rather have Oreo flavored chicken, right?
1: When I think of KFC, like, if I'm thinking the cookie tastes like chicken, I'm going to expect the cream to taste like mashed potatoes.
2: Yeah.
1: And not the actual cream, because why would that go? But I don't know, maybe salty and savory.
2: Maybe it's good.
3: Remember they did that collab with Jack Harlow, and it just flopped.
1: Who?
0: Well, Jack Harlow flopped.
1: Yeah, exactly. It's crazy, because Jack Harlow he had it dialed in, bro. Dude, he was locked in, and it was just hit after hit after hit, and he was on tour and everything. And then I don't know what made him want to go this R&B route. I actually didn't mind the album. I thought it was vibey, but it did feel very cultural appropriation. Like the way he just jumped into this whole style that he never had, like with the clothing and the hats. It almost felt like he was making fun of it.
3: I get it when they do that, but it's like that's artists that's like already put out like 10 albums. You know what I mean? Like Outkast,
1: Yeah, I don't know, man.
0: I feel like he was on top of the world and he took a break, which I'm like, you shouldn't take a break because you're just getting started.
1: Man, I don't know. Like, if I ever got to that, I feel like the perfect example is Kevin Hart, dude. Like, people will say Kevin Hart does this, does that, does too much. Kevin is one of the most notable names that we all know. He is a household name. Mm-hmm. He's done movies back to back. When has Kevin took a break?
3: That's true.
1: I don't know. It's been movie after movie.
2: He took advantage of his time. He's like, I'm going to maximize my 15 minutes or whatever.
1: Because that's what you have to do. It's not always going to be your time. We've seen it happen with every movie star, with every artist. So take it and just run with it as long as you can.
3: Yeah, he never cut his time short.
1: Shout out to Kevin Hart. Nikasia tried to make a short joke. That was cute.
2: So back to the Pepsi body wash.
1: We're done.
2: Oh, sorry. Okay. It's Tino
1: Cucino Radio. We're spilling tea time. And today we're talking about the fact that the entire Kardashian family finally got a restraining order on some guy that's been stalking all of them. But I guess specifically Kylie, right?
0: Mm-hmm.
2: Nicasio?
1: Break it all down for you. Next.
3: I wish.

0: Yeah, Westside San Antonio. Thank you so much for waking up with us this morning on San Antonio's numero uno para hits.
1: 104.5 Latino hits.
0: So I guess the Kardashian family has had a stalker. The fact is not just one person, right? The whole family is getting stalked. Yeah. It's kind of crazy. They got a restraining order on this person. We'll talk all about it, man. Celebrity gossip tea time. It's Tino Cochino Radio. Woo. Serena, tell us all about it, please.
1: So according to court documents, the order protects Kris Jenner, Kim, Courtney, Khloe, Rob, Kendall, and Kylie. And the man was identified as Kyle Roberts DeWick from Colorado. He has to stay at least 100 yards away from the entire family and isn't allowed to contact them in any way, not in person, by phone, online, or even through mail. And Kris says that the family first became aware of him back in 2021 when security noticed that he kept showing up near Kylie's home. And he believed that somehow Kylie encouraged him to go and like propose to Kylie and like, I don't know, like this weird, you know, just weird stuff. And then after that, I guess he also started contacting real estate agents to tour homes near the properties of the Kardashian family. So it's just been like, you know, a scary situation, and they've already had this restraining order, but now it's just been extended for 3 years because he also has a violent, you know, criminal history.
0: What I find interesting is that you mentioned everyone has protection except for Caitlyn.
2: Well, what if it's her?
3: She just stalked her, trying to get back in the family.
0: Please, I just want to be back. That was my Bruce.
3: That's pretty good.
0: Yeah. All right, listen. There's a mom going viral for her take on kids doing homework. You know, school's starting to kick back in everywhere. Yeah. Let's talk about it, see if you agree or disagree. Next.

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0: On this week's episode of my dating podcast, Laugh and Love, I'm reading some listener DMs. One listener basically reached out because she's sharing her story of how she dated this guy and they had kids together and everything, but just she was dating him based on his potential.
2: Oh, damn.
0: And that he would always say, I'm going to do this or I'm going to do that and never do it. Or, I'm going to be better. I'm not going to be as angry. And he never did anything. It was always just talk, words. And finally, she was like, I got to do what's right for me and my kids and go. And kind of how she dealt with that. So it's an interesting topic. I have another listener that reached out basically asking if he should tell his family that he got his girlfriend pregnant because he doesn't think that his wife is going to like it.
1: Well, yeah, he probably needs to come clean about that.
0: The side piece! Yeah. So we talk about that. And then I share audio from a conversation I had with Jermaine Dupri and Kehlani when we were backstage talking about love bombing and just their perspective on whether it's a negative or a positive.
3: I mean, but you know, if you got it, it's you got it.
0: That's what Nelly told me. Nelly said it ain't tricking if you got it.
3: It ain't tricking if you got it. So if you got it and you can give it, give it.
4: I think the internet really runs with buzzwords that actually mean things and then they use them for everything and then we lose the plot of what the word actually means. So it's just a tough situation.
5: So I don't need to like be too sad about it?
4: I mean, it's an actual psychological term. So if you're committing that on a psychological level, then yeah, but if you just buying gifts and being like, hey girl, I like you a lot.
5: Yeah, I just want to buy a watch.
4: How early are you buying this watch?
5: What if I said a month?
4: I might want a watch at a month. So am I like reverse, am I love bomb receiving? Am I love bombed?
0: The podcast is streaming now. I'd love you to check it out, man. Wherever you listen to your favorite podcast. And it's not long either. It's a quick 30 minutes just to kind of get you from point A to point B. Just search for Tino Cochino. Laugh at Love.
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0: everything you need this summer. And don't even think about missing this. We're shutting it down with the biggest concert to hit the Alamo City. Carol
1: Bobby
0: G at the Alamo Dome. Yeah, you could be there for free. So listen up all day, every hour. Because if you blink, somebody

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0: Woo, ladies and gentlemen, tomorrow we're back with the greatest, biggest, most insane, fakest novela you've ever heard.

It's numero uno para hits. Hope you're having a great Thursday so far. Jesse hanging with you in the studio as we continue to hook you up with $1,000. Don't forget, this is the last week that we are doing this. And your next chance is coming up at 11.

0: listen, a lot of us, we're living our own life and we're focused on what we got going down. So depending on your age group, you don't really know what is hot anymore. And so, Nicasio, being that you're out and about and you still DJ, what's that hot-ish?
1: So for one artist, I feel like his name is Low Shimmy.
0: Low
1: Shimmy.
2: When your bad grade is hard to have a bad night. Last night we had a blast. When your bad grade is hard to have a bad night. That's right, I'm the desert of a fast life.
1: Our friend Mikey here, right when I was playing it, he's like, yeah, I know that
0: because
1: one.
0: Here's the thing,
1: I know
0: Mikey likes to date young, so if he hears that the young like it, he's just like, oh, that's my shit too, baby.
3: Yeah, he was bumping Baby Shark.
1: I'm just trying to figure out, you know.
0: Oh, my God, that's a little out the age bracket. I hope not.
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Enter.

be that by tonight. We should already be getting that new Karol G album. I cannot wait for this. It's going to be so good. And I can't wait for her to come to San Antonio September 2nd. By the way, the album is called No Me Arrepiento de Sentir.

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0: everything you need this summer. And don't even think about missing this. We're shutting it down with the biggest concert to hit the Alamo City. Carol.
1: Puppy.
0: G. At the Alamo Dome. Yeah, you could be there for free. So listen up.

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0: Woo, ladies and gentlemen, tomorrow we are back with the greatest, biggest, most insane, fakest novela you've ever heard.
1: Yeah.
0: Battle of the

One day closer to the weekend and almost done with the first week of August. So hopefully it's been a good one for you. Let's make sure we get you some extra money for this month. We have another chance coming your way at $1,000. That'll be at 12 right here on 104.5 Latino Hits. Numero uno para hits. Here's Bad Bunny.

I know we've all been patiently waiting for another album from Karol G, and I can't believe it is almost here. Hopefully it'll drop by tonight, but for sure tomorrow it'll officially be out. Here's Romeo Santos, Llévame Contigo. I'm 1 of 4 5 Latino hits, numero uno para hits.

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0: Now listen, a lot of us, we're living our own life and we're focused on what we got going down. So depending on your age group, you don't really know what is hot anymore. And so, Nicasio, being that you're out and about and you still DJ, what's that hot-ish?
1: So for one artist, I feel like his name is Low Shimmy.
0: Low Shimmy.
2: When your bad writers try to have a bad man, now we out of black. When your bad writers try to have a bad man, got you running on the desert, live a fast life.
1: Our friend Mikey here, right when I was playing it, he's like, yeah, I know that
0: because
1: one.
0: Here's the thing,
1: I know
0: Mikey likes to date young, so if he hears that the young like it, he's just like, oh, that's my sh** too, baby.
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number 5, Latino Hits, numero 1 para Hits. We just gave you another chance at $1,000 in case you missed that keyword. That was new. Your keyword is new. 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Daddy.

to with an extra $1,000. Imagine paying off that credit card after all the watch parties you went to, catching up on that cell phone bill, or finally knocking out those bills piling up like traffic on the 410. 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
1: Yeah.
0: Battle of the Rosas. 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

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Jazzy stepping out of the studio already. 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Y quédense aquí. 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

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Todo el verano, we're hooking you up with theme park tickets because your backyard kiddie pool ain't cutting it. Concert tickets so you can scream louder than your tia at a family party. And free money.

0: 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Carol
1: Puppy
0: G at the Alamo Dome. 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

Now, I know I was talking about Fiesta Latina just a bit ago, but of course we can't forget Karol G coming to the Alamo Dome ya in September. 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

0: listen, a lot of us, we're living our own life and we're focused on what we got going down. So depending on your age group, you don't really know what is hot anymore. And so, Nicasio, being that you're out and about and you still DJ, what's that hot-ish?
1: So for one artist, I feel like his name is Lil Shimmy.
0: Lil
1: Shimmy.
2: When your bad grade is hard to have a bad man, now we had a bad. When your bad grade is hard to have a bad man, but you had it on the desert, live a fast life.
1: Our friend Mikey here, right when I was playing it, he's like, yeah, I know that
0: because
1: one.
0: Here's the thing,
1: I know
0: Mikey
1: that one.
0: Likes to date young, so if he hears that the young like it, he's just like, oh, that's my sh** too, baby.
3: Yeah, he was bumping Baby Shark.
1: I'm just trying to figure out, you know.
0: Oh, my God, that's a little out the age bracket. I hope not.
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2: All right, y'all, listen. A lot of us, we're living our own life, and we're focused on what we got going down. 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And so, Nicasio, being that you're out and about, and you still DJ, what's that hot-ish?
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4: When your bad grade is hard to have a bad man, now we out of black. 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

just heard that keyword for your chance to win $1,000. By the way, that money probably going to go to gas. I drive a Toyota Camry. 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